much to say. I didn't give up the light. I closed my eyes, I closed myself, I closed my world. I'll never open up to anything that could hurt me at all. I had to close down everything. I had to close down my mind. Too many things could cut me. Too much could make me blind. I've seen so much in so many places. So many heartaches, so many faces. So many dirty things you couldn't even believe.

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Oh, babe. Then it fell apart. It fell apart. Would you say my name was?

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I told you I was a writer. You smiled, got a grin. You left me hanging

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Forget about tomorrow, no one's ashamed. 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

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There's traitors and star sailors on the line.

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1: On the Nolan Show today, a mural of a burning police car and chance of Get the Brits Out. Yeah. So this is Ireland 2022. Rapper Kneecap say the mural was unveiled as just a piece of fine art. Fine art.

I should listen to Dr. Sebi. 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I'm picking my vice, chicken shop and bevies. 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

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Still the best in the game, I'm still hitting pitches. So, what it do? I'm still at you. I ain't forgot about the past, cause I still beat, fool.